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Well, when them cotton bolls get rotten, you can't pick too much cotton in them old cotton fields back home. It was down in Louisiana, just a few miles from Texarkana in them old

them cotton bolls get rotten, you can't pick too much cotton in them old cotton fields back home. It was down in Louisiana, just a few miles from Texarkana, in them old cotton fields back home. When them cotton bolls get rotten, you can't pick too much cotton in them old cotton fields back home. It was down in Louisiana, just a few miles from Texarkana, in them old cotton fields back home.

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This next one, maybe you've seen the video, I'm not sure if you have, but it just came out. It's the first single off our new album. It's called Flame, and it features Robin.

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It was down in Louisiana, just a few miles from Texarkana, in them old cotton fields back home.

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It was down in Louisiana, just a few miles from Texarkana, in them old cotton fields back home. 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In them old

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This next one, maybe you've seen the video, I'm not sure if you have, but it just came out. It's the first single off our new album. It's called Flame, and it features Robin.